0: Centuries of great music for New London and the Lake Sunapee region.
1: Are you behaving tonight? Tonight is behave night. We must behave, yeah.

Danke, Dernberger, and welcome one and all to Behavior Night, that famous funny old record show where we're all about classic pop and jazz, the music from the first half of the 20th century. So Jack Scratchy here, and unlike our usual programs, which are American records, or maybe British records, we're going a little further east into Europe. Yes, we're going to hear records from Germany and Vienna from the 1920s and 30s. We'll hear from bands such as Paul Godwin and his Jazz Symphonica. We'll hear from the Kristall Orchestra. Marek Weber will make an appearance. Why don't we start things off with Adalbert Lutter and his orchestra? It's something, anybody can sing.

you can hear the reverb on that one, yeah, along with the surface noise. That's called Blau, B-L-A-U, which means blue in German. It's actually an American tune called Rain. Yes, we played that a few times, haven't we, John L., executive producer? Yes, but not in German. Yes. And it's, who is this by? Oh, it's by the jazz orchestra Josef Hutzinger in Vienna, sometime in October of 1928. Gesang, which means the vocal refrain, is by Otto Neumann. And before that, we heard Adelbert Luther und seine Orchestra, and the vocal is by the Humorescimos, and it's called Do-Do-Doodle-Do-Do. Yes, see, even the Germans have a version of Doodle-Do-Do, don't they, John L.? Yeah, but I think I like ours better, even though they're both probably stupid. You said it, not me. That was recorded sometime in 1932. We're playing some German stuff, and it's all... Many people think of the Weimar Republic and those depressing songs like Falling in Love Again and all that sort of thing, and Oh Peter. But many of them are very danceable tunes and wonderful foxtrots, and they equally hold up as danceable music to the American records, and some of them are even very interesting to listen to. There's a little bit of an oompa, but not quite. Here's another American tune.

All out. This train takes no passengers. We're continuing to the yard. Yes. That's a nice train song there in German. It's actually from another one from Vienna, Austria, the Vienna Jazz Orchestra. And that's from about April of 1933. Fahrt ins Blaue. Now, Fahrt doesn't mean what it means in English. Fahrt means journey. Journey into the blue. And the subtitle is Mit dem Überraschungszug, which sort of means with the of the surprise train. Nice little number. Has shades of either Choo Choo by Jack Hilton or Daybreak Express by Duke Ellington in the middle of it there. That's what we thought it was when we put the needle down, but no, it's something totally different. Before that, well, Scheinbar liebst du mich. And that's by Charlie Gaudreau and his orchestra from February of 1929. We all know that as That's My Weakness Now. Loosely translated, the German version turns into Apparently You Must Love Me. So it should be. But anyway, that's My Weakness Now, the American tune. This is Behavior, right? We're playing some German stuff. This next one here is a very touching little tune. It's Marek Weber and his orchestra, and it's called Das gibst nur einmal.

That's a Telefunken record. It says Die Deutsche Weltmark on the front of it. Yes, and that's called Get Hot Foot. Well, actually, in German, it's called Tanzfieber. Hans Bunt und seinem Tanzorchester from 1934. And, John L., there's a story behind that, isn't there? Yes, Get Hot Foot was actually featured in a musical in America called Shady Lady, and it was never, ever recorded in America. In fact, that is the stock American arrangement being played by Hans Bunt's orchestra, with a couple of changes. And Vince Giordano and the Nighthawks, they play it exactly like that, pretty much. Yes. And before that, Marek Weber and his orchestra from 1931, and that's called Das gibt's nur einmal. Not a bad one, isn't it? No, it's quite good, yes. Behavior Night thanks you for listening and reminds you to tell your family and friends about all the fun music you hear on this very program. Most importantly, be sure that the internet stream or the radio station you listen to also knows that you're listening, because they might not. Let's get the word out there, build a big audience, and have a lot of fun. After all, it is classic pop and jazz. And remember, you can email us at behaviornight@yahoo.com. 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

1931, that's Erich Harden und sein Orchestra. O blond, o brown, ich liebe alle Frauen. Yes, I love all the women. Blonde, brunette, and I suppose otherwise, redhead. I didn't catch if it was in there, but nonetheless it probably is, from 1931. And then before that, Hans Bunt in his orchestra once again, with Erwin Hartung doing the vocal in 1934, something called S.O.S. Nice little number there, probably based upon several things done by Paul Whiteman and whatnot, and it's certainly danceable. Hans Bunt, who's been mentioned many times, was immensely popular in Germany around this time, and for many years. He was born in 1898 in Neunkirchen, died in 1982. He was a pianist, composer, lyricist, and arranger, and he worked with many, many people. He looks a little bit like Jack Benny. If you go on YouTube and type in Hans Bunt, there's a picture of him, and he resembles Jack Benny, especially with the glasses and the eyes. And he wound up later working in films and radio, and did many, many things. Recorded and was active even with people such as Richard Tauber up until about 1982. Yes. Well, let's hear another one here by Erich Harden and the orchestra.

GHT@yahoo.com. John L., is there anyone we need to say hello to? Not particularly. Oh, no new people on Facebook or whatnot? No. Well, we are on Facebook. You can follow us on Facebook. Behavioral Night, that famous funny old record show. And yours truly, I have a page as well. I'm told there's a page on X, but we haven't maintained it or done anything on it. And, well, the best way is just behavioralnight@yahoo.com. Email us. These are German records, and we've spent some time to try to figure out their recording dates and whatnot. It's not as easy to find the information as it is for the American records, but the German stuff was quite good. Top-notch stuff, as I might say. Yes.

Behavioral Night Dancers were dancing up a storm to that one. Yes, that's Oscar Joost, who's one of the more popular band leaders, probably on a par with Hans Bunt as far as popularity goes, around this vintage. That was from April of 1932, and it's Heut ich bin gut gefeltigt. I'm probably not pronouncing that anywhere near what it's supposed to be, but nonetheless, it's a good little tune there. Oscar Joost died in 1942. He eventually became a member of the Nazi Party and was inducted into the army. And well, he didn't have good luck. He was sent to the Russian front, and he didn't weather it. No. Before that, we heard the Kristall Orchestra from 1931 with something that all Americans know as "Happy Days Are Here Again," "Wochenende und Sonnenschein." Behavioral Night thanks you for listening and reminds you to tell your family and friends about all the fun music you hear on this very program. Most importantly, be sure that the internet stream or the radio station you listen to also knows that you're listening, because they might not. Let's get the word out there. Build a big audience and have a lot of fun. After all, it is classic pop and jazz. 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

0: und Schreck. Na, meine Clara, wir weg. Und ich komm ohne Clara auf der Sahara ganz allein nach Haus zurück.
1: Those are Paul Godwin and his jazz orchestra from 1927, and that's Clara in the Sahara. Yes. Before that, it's an American tune. There's no lyrics to it in German, but Warte bis morgen früh. In German, that's what it's called. Dahos Behler und sein Orchestra from 1926. Sounding a little bit like Abe Lyman, or a sped up Abe Lyman, or even George Olsen. The tune in America, it wasn't all that popular, but it's called Wait Till Tomorrow Night. There's a few records of it out there that we found. I think we found one by Ray Miller. Yeah, we did. But nonetheless, it's a pretty good tune, and certainly a good one to do the old foxtrot, and maybe even a little bit of the black bottom, who knows. This is Behavioral Night. We're featuring a lot of German stuff, and very danceable and peppy and interesting stuff. And a very interesting resource that we found is a book called The Dance Band Era by Albert McCarthy. It was published in England in the late 1960s, but it's one of the few references that we found that has anything written about all these bands that played in Europe. In Germany and in Poland and in Czechoslovakia, they played this stuff in the 1920s. And it's just amazing to hear this stuff, finally, after all these years. Here's another one by Dahos Behler.

Oh, they cut it off. We didn't do the transfer on that one, ladies and gentlemen. We're not responsible for it, but that vibrahop should have another note there, and it should decay. But some people don't do a very good job transferring. Paul Godwin and the Tanz Orchestra from 1929. Wenn der weiße Flieder wieder blüht, which means when the white lilac flowers bloom once again. Yes. And before that, well, that's an interesting one by Dahos Bela, and the title is, Am Sonntag will mein Süßer mit mir segeln gehen, which loosely translated means, on Sundays I'll go sailing with my honey. Yes. From November of 1929. We've had a lot of fun with a lot of these records. Some of them are Deutsche Grammophons with his master's voice on it. And many of them are Odeons, and some of them are by this company called Carl Lindstrom. Lindstrom was, he was a Jew, but he basically did what ARC did in America and issued a lot of records under different names and pseudonyms and issued them very prolifically over the many years. And sadly, Carl Lindstrom had to escape and went to America and basically never got into the record business ever again, which is a travesty for many.

0: German records do turn up in America, but not often, and usually the ones that folks wanted to order from Germany were usually German Umpa-type music, more traditional German music, and not necessarily dances, foxtrots, or slow foxes, or any of the stuff that, was contemporary amongst regular German people in the 1920s and 30s. But once in a while you do find them. We are very fortunate, using the internet to find stuff and find collections of them, and splendid music that was put forth throughout the days and days in Germany. Yes. Well, we got to make way for some stuff coming up next on the radio that I'm sure you're not going to want to miss, so make sure that you're all tuned in. Behave Your Night, that famous funny old record show, is a production of Sugar River Foundation Incorporated. Executive producer is J.S. Landry. That's you. Yep, that is. And of course, we're working on the next Behave Your Night in the series as we speak. And I'm Sir Jack Scratchy. I will see all of you next week. And remember, until then, to behave, because tonight is Behave Your Night. Yes.
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The Northwoods Baseball Radio Network presents Sleep Baseball. Tonight, from Evergreen Field in Big Rapids, Michigan, it's the Big Rapids Timbers hosting the South Haven Ravens of South Haven, Michigan. And now, the voice of the Quint Cities, Wally McCarthy. And a good evening again, friends. We're glad to have you back with us here on WSLP as we return to our home base of Big Rapids as the Timbers host the Ravens here at Evergreen Field. And it is a perfect night for a ball game here in Big Rapids. 76 degrees at game time with a light breeze blowing in from center field. Timbers mascot Timmy the Timber is on hand once again, delighting the crowd with his entertaining antics. And he'll take part in the famous Timber Race in the middle of the fifth inning this evening. And you might be happy to hear that Evergreen Field no longer holds the Timber Race on Bring Your Dog Night. So we shouldn't have any issues this evening. Let's take a gander at the starting nine for the visiting South Haven Ravens. Leading off, left fielder Sherman Hawkins. Batting second and playing second base, Hector Pena. Right fielder Steve McDykel will bat third. Catcher and manager Hap Bronswell has put himself in the cleanup spot this evening. That seems like an interesting choice. First baseman Shecky Washington will bat fifth. Jerry Durante will bat sixth. He's in center field. Third baseman Brandon Carlisle will bat seventh. Batting eighth, shortstop Ricky Corrado. And batting ninth, left-handed starting pitcher Frank Gibson. Gibson enters tonight's contest with a record of 8-5 with a 4.89 ERA. Those are the Ravens. Here are the Big Rapids Timbers. Brank Filbert will lead off in left field. Shortstop Rio Nunez will bat second. Batting third, first baseman Keith Caster. Third baseman Blink Redderson is batting cleanup for the Timbers this evening. Batting fifth, right fielder Randy Chang. Catcher Henny Oldman will bat sixth. Jesus Ferguson will bat seventh. He's at second base. Batting eighth, center fielder Dutch Moon. And batting ninth, right-handed starting pitcher Brock Toon Schemper. This will be Schemper's second start of the season. He's got a record of 0-1 with a 3.96 ERA.
And before the game begins, producer Phil will pull a name out of the fishbowl for tonight's Instagram winner. If you'd like your name to go into the fishbowl, head over to sleepbaseball.com and follow us on Instagram. If that's the kind of thing you're into. And tonight's winner is Tom K. Congratulations, Tom. We'll be in touch on Instagram to sort out the exciting details. And crew chief BR Montebianco says play ball. So we are underway here at Evergreen Field. And Sherman Hawkins steps in against Brocktoon Schemper. Righty against righty. And the pitch. Fastball misses outside. 1-0. And the 1-0 pitch. Curveball down low. 2-0. And the 2-0. Fastball called a strike. 2-1.

the 2-1. And he checks his swing on a high heater. 3-1.

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Slider misses low, and Hawkins is aboard with a leadoff walk. And Hector Pena steps in with a runner on and nobody out. Pena is a switch hitter and he'll bat left against Brocktun Schemper. And the pitch. Fastball cut on and missed. 0-1. And the 0-1. Fouled back and out of play. 0-2.

and the 0-2. And instead, a toss over to first to keep Hawkins honest, but he's back safely.

And the pitch. Hard grounder to short. Nunez steps on the bag for one. Over to first in time to get Pena. And that's a 6-3 double play. And here's Steve McDykel with two outs and the bases empty. And the pitch. Hammered foul and into the stands. 0-1. And the 0-1 pitch. And he fouls another one off. 0-2.

0: and the 0-2. Fastball misses just inside. 1-2. The 1-2 pitch. Grounder to second. Ferguson is up with it, and he flips to first to retire McDykel to end the inning. The Ravens do not score. The Timbers will be coming up after these words on WSLP and the Northwoods Baseball Radio Network.
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0: And welcome back with us from Evergreen Field in Big Rapids, Michigan. Wally McCarthy and producer Phil back with you. No score as we begin the bottom of the first. And Brank Filbert steps in against Frank Gibson. Lefty against righty. And the pitch. Curveball misses outside. 1-0. And the 1-0. Base hit into shallow left, and that's a leadoff single for Brank Filbert. And Rio Nunez steps in with a runner on and nobody out. Nunez is a switch hitter, and he'll bat right against Gibson. And Gibson from the stretch. Fouled back and out of play. 0-1. And the 0-1. Fastball called strike two.

And now the 0-2 pitch. Slider runs outside. 1-2. And the 1-2. Ground ball right side. And that one gets through the infield for a base hit. So runners on first and second and nobody out for Keith Caster. Lefty against lefty. And the pitch. Bouncer back to the mound. Gibson to second for one. Over to first, just in time to retire Caster. And that's a 1-4-3 double play. Filbert advances safely to third. And here's Blink Redderson with a runner on third and two down. And the pitch. Fastball runs high. 1-0.

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And that fastball is called a strike. 1-1.

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Curveball misses low. 2-1. The 2-1 pitch. Hammered foul and into the stands. 2-2.

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Curveball low and in, and the count runs full. And now the payoff pitch. Fastball just a bit outside, and Rederson draws the walk. And Randy Chang steps in with two down and runners on the corners. Lefty against righty. And the pitch. Fastball called, strike one.

0: and the 0-1. Grounder to short. Corrado scoops it up and he steps on second to retire Rederson to end the inning. The Timbers do not score. And with one in the books, it's Ravens nothing, Timbers nothing. We'll be back with the second inning in a moment here on the Northwoods Baseball Radio Network.
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0: Top of the second inning here in Big Rapids at Evergreen Field. It's a scoreless contest, and Hap Bronswell steps in against Brock Toon Schemper. Righty against righty. And Schemper's pitch. Line drive into shallow left. That one falls in for a hit. And Bronswell is aboard with a leadoff single. And Shecky Washington steps in with a runner on and nobody out. Schemper from the stretch. Fastball called strike one. And the 0-1. Fouled back and out of play. 0-2. The 0-2 pitch. Hard grounder to second. Ferguson to second for one, over to first in time to retire Washington. And that's a 4-6-3 double play. And here's Jerry Durante with the bases empty and two down. Righty against righty.

and the pitch. Fouled backhand out of play. 0-1.

And the 0-1. Curveball misses low. 1-1. The 1-1. Fastball called a strike. 1-2. And the 1-2 pitch. Slider runs inside. 2-2. The 2-2. Fastball misses low and the count runs full.

And the payoff pitch. Another low fastball for ball four. And Durante will trot down to first. And here's Brandon Carlisle with a runner on and two down.

0: and the pitch. Sliced foul down the third base line. 0-1. And the 0-1. Off speed pitch misses high. 1-1. The 1-1 pitch. High fly ball to left field. Filbert racing over. And he makes the catch in foul territory to end the inning. The Ravens do not score here in the top of the second, and it remains a scoreless contest. We'll be back with more baseball here on WSLP and the Northwoods Baseball Radio Network.
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0: And welcome back with us from Evergreen Field here in Big Rapids. No score as we begin the bottom of the second. And the Timbers will bring the 6, 7, and 8 hitters to the plate against Frank Gibson. And Henny Oldman steps in. Lefty against righty. And Gibson's pitch. Curveball low and outside, 1-0. And the 1-0. Lined into shallow left, Hawkins racing in. And he makes a diving catch for out number one. And here's Jesus Ferguson with one down and the bases empty. Lefty against righty.

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And the 2-0 pitch. Curveball cut on and missed. 2-1.

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And that curveball misses low. 3-1.

and the 3-1. Grounder to third. Carlisle is up with it, and he fires to first in time to retire Ferguson for out number two. Two outs, bases empty for Dutch Moon. Lefty against righty.

0: and the pitch. Fouled backhand, out of play, 0-1. And the 0-1. Grounder to short. Corrado is there, and he tosses to first to retire Moon to end the inning. Frank Gibson sets them down in order here in the bottom of the second. And with two in the books, it is still a scoreless game here in Big Rapids. We'll be back with the third inning in a moment here on the Northwoods Baseball Radio Network.
1: 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The first 10 customers that come to our grand reopening get a Baraboo Bombers baseball cap. Baraboo Necessities, we've got what you

He makes the catch for out number one. And Frank Gibson will step in the nine spot with one away and the bases empty. Righty against lefty. And the pitch. Curveball misses just outside. 1-0. And the 1-0. Fastball high and tight. 2-0. The 2-0 pitch. And that fastball is called a strike. 2-1.

And now the 2-1. Foul to backhand, out of play, 2-2. And the 2-2. Sinker down and in, and the count runs full.

and the payoff pitch. Roller to Ferguson. He's up with it and flips to first to retire Gibson for out number two. And here's Sherman Hawkins at the top of the Ravens' order. Hawkins walked in the first inning. And the pitch. Slider cut on and missed. 0-1.

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the 0-2 pitch. Curveball misses low. 1-2. And the 1-2. Fastball just off the plate. 2-2. And the 2-2 pitch. Swing and a miss on a low breaking ball. And Hawkins strikes out to end the inning. And that's a 1-2-3 inning for Brocktoon Shemper here in the top of the third. And it remains.

0: Ravens nothing, Timbers nothing. We'll be back with more baseball here on the Northwoods Baseball Radio Network.
1: Hey kids, this is Blink Redderson. I'm here at Ted's Fishing World, and I just want to say they've got some great deals for people that like to fish or wish they could fish. They have reels, and they have lures, and they have bait. RLB. They call it. You can get the RLB special 25% off if you mention my name, Blink Redderson. Ted's Fishing World. If fishing's in your head, trust Ted. Ted.
0: Wally McCarthy and producer Phil back with you from Evergreen Field on this beautiful night for a ball game. It is still a scoreless contest as we enter the bottom of the third. The Timbers will bring the 9-1 and 2 hitters to the plate against Frank Gibson. And Brocktoon Schemper steps in. Lefty against righty. And the pitch. Breaking ball called strike one.

the 0-2 pitch. And he takes an awkward hack at an outside sinker. And Shemper is down on strikes for out number one. And that will bring up Brank Filbert at the top of the Timbers order. Filbert singled in the first inning. And the pitch. Curveball cut on and missed. 0-1.

and the 0-1. Hammered foul down the third base line. 0-2. The 0-2 pitch. Curveball low and outside. 1-2.

And the 1-2. Hit in the air to shallow right. McDykel calling for it. And he makes the catch for out number 2. And here's Rio Nunez with 2 down and the bases empty. Nunez had a base hit in the first.

And the pitch. Fastball called, strike one. And the 0-1. Bunted foul down the third base line. 0-2.

0: The 0-2 pitch. Sinker misses low and outside. 1-2. And the 1-2. Grounder to short. Corrado is up with it, and he fires to first to retire Nunez to end the inning. No runs, no hits, no errors, and none left as Frank Gibson sets them down in order. And with three in the books, it is still a scoreless contest. We'll be back with more baseball here on WSLP and the Northwoods Baseball Radio Network.
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0: It's the top of the fourth inning here at Evergreen Field in Big Rapids. It is still a scoreless contest. The Ravens will send up the 2, 3, and 4 hitters against Brock Toon Schemper. And Hector Pena steps in. Pena grounded into a double play in the first inning.

and Shemper's pitch. Breaking ball called, strike one. And the 0-1 pitch. Slider in the dirt. 1-1. And the 1-1. Driven into center field. Moon is under it, and he makes the catch for out number one. And here's Steve McDykel with one away and nobody aboard. And the pitch. Fouled back and out of play. 0-1. And the 0-1. Curveball runs just inside. 1-1.

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And the 2-2. Hard grounder to first. Caster will have it unassisted. And he steps on the bag for out number two. And Hap Bronzewell will step in with two down and nobody on. Bronzewell had a base hit in the second inning. Top of the fourth, scoreless game. And the pitch. Fastball misses high. 1-0.

the 10. 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So a runner on and two down for Shecky Washington. Washington grounded out in the 2nd inning. And Shemper from the stretch. Hard grounder up the middle, and that one squeaked through the infield for a base hit. And Jerry Durante steps in with runners on 1st and 2nd and 2 out.

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and the 0-1. And that one gets away from Shemper, and that curveball ends up hitting Durante in the shoulder. So he will trot down to first. The Ravens load the bases with two out here in the top of the fourth for Brandon Carlisle. Carlisle flied out in the second inning.

And the pitch. Fastball runs inside. 1-0. And the 1-0. Curveball low and outside. 2-0.

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Fastball cut on and missed. 2-1. And the 2-1. Fouled back and out of play. 2-2.

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0: and the payoff pitch. Curveball misses high for ball four. And Shemper walks in a run. And the Ravens are on the board here in the top of the fourth. And pitching coach Lucas Robinson is going to trot out to the mound for a quick meeting with Shemper and Oldman. We're in the top of the fourth. Bases loaded. Two down. Ravens leading 1-0. And Ricky Corrado will step in. And the pitch. Curveball high and tight. 1-0.
1: WSCS New London.
0: And the 1-0 pitch. And that curveball is called a strike. 1-1.

The 1-1. Fastball cut on and missed. 1-2.

0: And the 1-2. Slider in the dirt. 2-2. The 2-2 pitch. Fastball misses just outside. And once again, the count runs full. And the payoff pitch. Grounder to second. Ferguson scoops it up and flips to first to retire Corrado to end the inning. But the Ravens get on the board, and after 3.5, it's Ravens 1, Timbers nothing. We'll be back with more baseball here on the Northwoods Baseball Radio Network.
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0: And welcome back with us on WSLP and the Northwoods Baseball Radio Network. Wally McCarthy and producer Phil back with you from Evergreen Field here in Big Rapids, Michigan. The Ravens lead the Timbers 1-0 as we begin the bottom of the fourth. And Keith Caster steps in against Frank Gibson. Caster grounded into a double play in the first inning. And Gibson's pitch. Fouled back and out of play. 0-1.

And the 0-1 pitch. Hit in the air to deep center. Durante drifting back. And he makes the catch on the warning track for out number one. And Blink Redderson steps in with one away and the bases empty. Redderson walked in the first inning.

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Breaking ball misses low, and Redderson is aboard with a one-out walk. And here's Randy Chang with one away and a runner on first. And the pitch. Curveball misses low and outside. 1-0.

The 1-0 pitch. Lined into shallow right, and that one falls in for a base hit. So runners on first and second with one away for Henny Oldman. Oldman flied out in the second inning. And Gibson from the stretch. Popped up shallow left. Corrado is under it. And he makes the catch for out number two. And here's Jesus Ferguson with runners on first and second and two down. The Ravens leading 1-0 here in the bottom of the fourth. And the pitch. Hammered foul and into the stands. 0-1.

0: And the 0-1. Fastball called, strike two. The 0-2 pitch. Curveball misses low. 1-2. And the 1-2. Swing and a miss on a low breaking ball. And Ferguson strikes out to end the inning. The Timbers strand a pair, and with four in the books, it remains Ravens 1, Timbers nothing. We'll be back with the fifth inning in a moment here on the Northwoods Baseball Radio Network.
1: This is Winston T. Winston, president of WSLP Radio. I'd like to invite you to the Big Rapids Airport Lounge for a special night of fun and brevity with Frank Gilbert. It's WSLP night on the main stage, and fun is guaranteed for all. The two-for-one margaritas go well with the comedy stylings of Frank Gilbert and Fritz Ortega's Super Nachos. I hope to see you at WSLP night at the Big Rapids Airport Lounge. Save a seat for me, Winston T. Winston.
0: And welcome back with us for the top of the fifth inning here in Big Rapids at Evergreen Field. It's a perfect night for a ball game here. The Ravens lead 1-0, and they'll bring the 9-1 and 2 hitters to the plate against Brock Toon Schemper. And Frank Gibson steps in. Gibson grounded out in the third inning. And Schemper's pitch. Grounder to short. Nunez is there, and he fires to first to retire Gibson for out number one. And Sherman Hawkins will step in at the top of the Ravens' order. Hawkins walked in the first and struck out in the third. And the pitch. Slider misses low. 1-0.

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And that slider is called a strike. 1-1.

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Fouled backhand, out of play, 1-2. And the 1-2. Popped up shallow left. Redderson is under it. And he makes the catch for out number 2. And here's Hector Pena with 2 down and the bases empty. Pena is 0 for 2 this evening.

0: And the pitch. Fastball called, strike one. And the 0-1 pitch. Fouled back and out of play. 0-2. And the 0-2. Hit in the air to right field. Chang will have room. And he makes the catch to end the inning. And that's a 1-2-3 inning for Brock Toon Schemper. And after 4.5, it remains Ravens 1, Timbers nothing. And now it's time once again for the Timber race. Timmy the Timber will compete against a quaking aspen, a yellow birch, and a spruce tree. And for you scoring at home, Timmy the Timber is a sugar maple. And they're off. Timmy off to a good start. The quaking aspen right behind. The spruce tree was a little slow off the line. And the aspen is gaining on Timmy the Timber. And now they're neck and neck, if you can call it that. And the aspen has tripped up Timmy the Timber, and he's down. And he'll be passed by the spruce and the birch. And the quaking aspen wins the timber race this evening. He's heading over to get his photo taken with WSLP President Winston T. Winston. And now Timmy is going to have a word with the aspen. And it appears there's going to be something of a tussle. Now the other trees are also getting involved. And for some reason, both benches have cleared now. I wasn't aware they had a dog in this race, or a tree for that matter. In any case, we'll be back with more baseball here on WSLP and the Northwoods Baseball Radio Network.
1: Hello. You know me. This is Ed Uncle Hat. My good friends at Ed Horn's House of Sleep asked me to drop by and talk to you a minute about their mattresses and other sleep-related items. Beds, headboards, nightcaps, and essential oils. They just added the essential oils last week. Ed Horn's wife, Beatrice, got over there, and she's really into the essential oils. She makes her own. They have a few little tubs out back. Anyway, that's neither here nor there. Ed Horn's House of Sleep. You don't need to count your sheep if you go to Ed Horn's House of Sleep.

And welcome back with us from Big Rapids for the bottom of the fifth inning. And I'm happy to report that the tree brawl has ended with handshakes all around. The Ravens lead 1-0. The Timbers will bring the 8-9-1 hitters to the plate to face Frank Gibson. And Dutch Moon steps in. Moon grounded out in the second inning. And Gibson's pitch. Fastball, high and tight. 1-0.

And the 1-0 pitch. Fouled back and out of play. 1-1. And the 1-1. Bounced foul down the third base line. 1-2. And the 1-2. Fly ball into left field. Hawkins racing after it. And he makes a diving catch to retire Moon for out number one. And Brocktoon Schemper steps in with one down and nobody on. Schemper struck out in the third inning.

And the pitch. Bunted foul off to the right. 0-1. And the 0-1. Curveball called a strike. 0-2.

and the 0-2 pitch. Swing and a miss on a high heater. And Shemper is down on strikes for out number two. And that will bring up Brank Filbert at the top of the Timbers order. Filbert is 1-for-2 this evening with a base hit in the first inning.

And the pitch. Curveball misses low. 1-0. And the 1-0. And that curveball is called a strike. 1-1. The 1-1 pitch. Hammered foul and into the stands. 1-2.

0: and the 1-2. Swing and a miss on a high heater, and Filbert strikes out to end the inning. Frank Gibson sets them down in order, and with 5 in the books, it remains Ravens 1, Timbers nothing. We'll be back with the 6th inning after these words on WSLP and the Northwoods Baseball Radio Network.
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0: It's the top of the 6th inning here at Evergreen Field in Big Rapids, Michigan. Wally McCarthy and producer Phil back with you. The Ravens leading 1-0. And they'll bring the 3, 4, and 5 hitters up against Brock Toon Schemper. And Steve McDykel steps in. McDykel with a pair of groundouts this evening. Schemper's pitch. Slider down and in. 1-0.

And the 1-0 pitch. Fastball brushes him back. 2-0. And the 2-0. Curveball called a strike. 2-1. And the 2-1. Breaking ball in the dirt. And Shemper falls behind. 3-1.

and the 3-1 pitch. Sinker misses low and outside, and McDyichel is aboard with a leadoff walk. And here's Hap Bronswell with a runner on and nobody out. Bronswell is 2-for-2 with a couple of base hits this evening. And Schemper from the stretch. Hard grounder to short. Nunez to second for one. Over to first in time to retire Bronswell. And that's a 6-4-3 double play. And Shecky Washington steps in with two down and the bases empty.

And the pitch. Fouled back and out of play. 0-1. And the 0-1. Fastball runs inside. 1-1. The 1-1. Curveball misses just outside. 2-1.

0: and the 2-1 pitch. Hit in the air to left field. Filbert is camped under it, and he makes the catch to end the inning. The Ravens do not score, and after 5.5, it remains Ravens 1, Timbers nothing. We'll be back in a moment here on WSLP and the Northwoods Baseball Radio Network.
1: This is the Reverend Ira Gay for the Buckstop Inn Community Theater. I hope you'll join me for their production of Our Town. The Buckstop Inn Community Theater. Making things happen.
0: Bottom half of the sixth inning here at Evergreen Field in Big Rapids. The Ravens leading 1-0. And Rio Nunez steps in against Frank Gibson. Nunez is 1-for-2 with a base hit in the first. And Gibson's pitch. Hammered foul and into the stands. 0-1.

And the 0-1 pitch. Slider misses low. 1-1. And the 1-1 pitch. Curveball runs outside. 2-1. And the 2-1. Grounder to first. Routine play for Washington. And he steps on the bag to retire Nunez for out number one. And Keith Caster steps in with the bases empty and one away. And the pitch. Fastball called, strike one. And the 0-1 pitch. And that fastball misses outside. 1-1.

The 1-1. Curveball, misses low. 2-1. And the 2-1.

0: rounder to short. Corrado is there, and he fires to first to retire Caster for out number two. And here's Blink Rutterson with two outs and nobody on. Rutterson has walked twice this evening. And the pitch. Hit in the air to right field. McDykel will have room, and he makes the catch to end the inning. And that's another 1-2-3 inning for Frank Gibson. And with six in the books, it remains Ravens 1, Timbers nothing. We'll be back with the seventh inning in a moment here on the Northwoods Baseball Radio Network.
1: Hello, this is Ed Uncle Hat for Ed Horton's House of Sleep. Ed called me up the other day to help get the word out for his going out for business sale. Seems Ed fell asleep at the wheel there in the pole barn, stacked to the rafters with mattresses, headboards, lamps, his new gummies they got there behind the counter. They're supposed to help you sleep. I tried one the other day and I slept like a baby. I woke up every 3 hours. That's an old joke. Actually, I slept for a day and a half, but that's neither here nor there. They don't have essential oils at the moment because of the mishap, but Beatrice is fine. Anyway, come on down to Ed Horn's House of Sleep. You don't need to count your sheep if you go to Ed Horn's House of Sleep.
0: And welcome back with us to the top of the seventh inning here from Evergreen Field. The Ravens leading 1-0, and they'll bring the 6, 7, and 8 hitters to the plate against Brock Toon Schemper. And Jerry Durante steps in. Durante walked in the second and was hit by a pitch in the fourth inning.

and Shemper's pitch. Fastball high and tight, 1-0. And the 1-0. Curveball misses low, 2-0. The 2-0 pitch. Hammered foul and into the stands, 2-1. And the 2-1. Curveball called a strike, 2-2.

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And now the payoff pitch. Grounder to third. Tough play for Rederson. The throw to first is not in time. And that's a leadoff single for Jerry Durante here in the seventh. So a runner on first and nobody out for Brandon Carlisle.

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Bouncer to second. Ferguson will pick it up and toss to first to retire Carlisle. Durante will be safe at second. And here's Ricky Corrado with a runner on second and one away.

And the pitch. Fastball cut on and missed. 0-1. And the 0-1. Curveball misses low. 1-1.

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Another low curve, 2-1. And the 2-1. Fastball called a strike. 2-2. The 2-2 pitch. Roller to first. Caster will have it unassisted, and he steps on the bag to retire Corrado for out number two. Durante advances safely to third. And here's Frank Gibson in the nine spot with two down and a runner on third. And the pitch. Curveball called, strike one.

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And that curveball misses just outside. 1-1.

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Fastball cut on and missed. 1-2. And the 1-2. Popped into shallow right. Chang calling for it. And he makes the catch to end the inning. The Ravens do not score. And as we head into the stretch, it remains Ravens 1, Timbers nothing. We'll be back with more baseball here on the Northwoods Baseball Radio Network.

0: Livingston, president of WSLP. I would like to cordially invite you to WSLP Service Days at the Carpetland parking lot on Colfax. Look for the large circus tent and the clowns making balloon sculptures. Balloons provided by Mr. King's Party Goods. There will be hot dogs and chips and snow cones and cotton candy, blue and pink flavors. Please join me, Winston T. Winston, Wally McCarthy, and Blink Redderson, and other special guests to be announced at WSLP Circus Days at the Carpetland parking lot on Colfax this weekend. Thank you.
1: Wally McCarthy and producer Phil back with you in Big Rapids at Evergreen Field. The Ravens leading 1-0, and Randy Chang will step in for the Timbers to face Frank Gibson. Chang is 1-for-2 with a base hit in the fourth. And Gibson's pitch. Fastball up and in. 1-0. And the 1-0 pitch. Curveball paints the corner for a called strike. 1-1.

the 1-1. 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

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And that curveball is called a strike, and the count runs full. And the payoff pitch. Hard grounder to second. Pena is there and he flips to first just in time to retire Chang for out number one. And here's Henny Oldman with the bases empty and one away. And the pitch. Fouled back and out of play. 0-1. And the 0-1. Curveball down and in. 1-1. The 1-1 pitch. Hammered foul down the third base line. 1-2. And the 1-2. Slider in the dirt. 2-2. And the 2-2. Hard grounder left side. And that one gets past a diving Carlisle. And Oldman is aboard with a one-out single. So a runner on first and one away for Jesus Ferguson. Ferguson is 0-2 this evening.

0: angle 1-0. Grounder to third. Carlisle to second for one. Over to first in time to retire Ferguson. And that's an inning ending 5-6-3 double play. The Timbers do not score, and with seven in the books, it remains Ravens 1, Timbers nothing. We'll be back in a moment with the eighth inning, after these messages on WSLP and the Northwoods Baseball Radio Network.
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0: Top of the eighth inning here from Evergreen Field in Big Rapids. The Ravens leading 1-0, and they'll bring the top of the order up to face Brock Thune-Schemper. And here's Sherman Hawkins. And Schemper's pitch. Chopper to second. Ferguson has it, and he flips to first to retire Hawkins for out number one. And that will bring up Hector Pena. Pena is 0 for 3 this evening. And the pitch. Curveball misses low. 1-0. And the 1-0. Fouled back and out of play. 1-1. The 1-1 pitch. And he fouls another one off. 1-2.

0: And the 1-2. Curveball called strike 3. And Pena is down on strikes for out number 2. And now Steve McDykel steps in with the bases empty and 2 down.
1: WSCS New London.
0: And the pitch. Slider misses low. 1-0.

And the 1-0. Fastball, called a strike. 1-1. The 1-1 pitch. And he takes an awkward hack at a slider in the dirt. 1-2. And the 1-2. Curveball down and in. 2-2. The 2-2 pitch. Hard grounder right side. That one gets past a diving Ferguson. And McDyichel is aboard with a two-out single here in the eighth. So a runner on first and two down for Hap Bronswell, who is 2-for-3 this evening. And the pitch. Popped up shallow left. Redderson is under it. And he makes the catch to end the inning. The Ravens do not score. And after 7.5, it remains Ravens 1, Timbers nothing.

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0: And welcome back with us for the bottom of the eighth inning here at Evergreen Field in Big Rapids. The Ravens lead 1-0. The Timbers will bring the 8-9 and 1 hitters to the plate against Frank Gibson. And Dutch Moon will step in. Moon is 0-2 this evening. And Gibson's pitch. Fastball misses low. 1-0. And the 1-0. Curveball runs outside. 2-0.

The 2-0 pitch. Fastball paints the corner for a called strike. 2-1. And the 2-1. Fouled back and out of play. 2-2.

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Swing and a miss on a high heater. And Moon is down on strike for out number one. And Royce Babcock steps in to pinch hit for Brocktoon Schemper in the 9th spot. Lefty against righty.

And the pitch. Fastball high and outside. 1-0. And the 1-0. Fastball cut on and missed. 1-1. And the 1-1. Looper into shallow center. And that one falls in for a base hit. And Babcock is aboard with a one-out single here in the bottom of the eighth. So a runner on first and one away for Brank Filbert at the top of the Timbers order.

and Gibson from the stretch. Fouled back and out of play, 0-1. And the 0-1. Curveball misses low, 1-1.

The 1-1 pitch. Hit in the air to deep right field. McDyichel racing back. And that one will sail over the wall. And that's a long, lazy 2-run homer for Brent Filbert. And the Timbers now lead 2-1. And Rio Nunez steps in with one away and the bases cleared. Nunez is 1-for-3 this evening. And the pitch. Slider misses low. 1-0. And the 1-0. And that one grazes his shoulder. Nunez gets hit by the pitch and he'll drop down to first. And here's Keith Caster with a runner on and one away. Caster is 0-for-3 this evening.

And the pitch. Fastball called, strike one. And the 0-1. Curveball misses low. 1-1.

0: The 1-1 pitch. Slider in the dirt. 2-1. And the 2-1. Grounder to short. Corrado to second for one. Over to first. And that's a 6-4-3 double play to end the inning. But the Timbers pull ahead thanks to a 2-run homer by Royce Babcock. And with 8 in the book, it's Timbers 2, Ravens 1. We'll be back with the 9th inning in a moment here on the Northwoods Baseball Radio Network.
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top of the ninth inning here at Evergreen Field in Big Rapids. The Timbers lead 2-1, and Shecky Washington will step in against Timbers right-handed closer, Buddy Dwyer. Righty against righty. And the pitch. Fouled back and out of play. 0-1. And the 0-1. And he fouls another one off. 0-2. The 0-2 pitch. Fastball high and tight. 1-2. And the 1-2. Wing and a miss on a low curve. And Washington strikes out for the first out of the ninth. And here's Jerry Durante with the bases empty and one away. And the pitch. Curveball misses low. 1-0. And the 1-0. Dribbled foul down the third base line. 1-1.

The 1-1 pitch. Fastball misses high. 2-1. And the 2-1. Bouncer back to the mound. Dwyer scoops it up and flips to first to retire Durante for out number 2. And now the Ravens are down to their last chance as Brandon Carlisle steps in. Carlisle is 0 for 2.

And Dwyer's pitch. Fastball cut on and missed. 0-1.

0: and the 0-1. Lighter in the dirt. 1-1. The 1-1 pitch. Fouled back and out of play. 1-2. And the 1-2. Fastball runs high. 2-2. The 2-2 pitch. Swing and a miss on a low curve. And Carlisle strikes out to end the ball game. So the Timbers take this one at home 2-1. Brock Toon Schemper notches a win. Buddy Dwyer gets the save. For the victorious Big Rapids Timbers, 2 runs on 6 hits, no errors. And for the visiting South Haven Ravens, 1 run on 5 hits, no errors. Producer Phil and I will be back with the post-game show in a moment, here on WSLP and the Northwoods Baseball Radio Network.
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2: Good morning, I'm Laura Carlo. So happy you're here this morning. You're just in time for Schubert's Symphony No. 8, nicknamed the Unfinished Symphony, although that is still being disputed. Here's Sir Charles McCarris and the Scottish Chamber Orchestra.

0: Schubert Symphony No. 8, The Unfinished as it's known, Sir Charles McCarris conducting the Scottish Chamber Orchestra. Dvorak takes us to a carnival in just 4 minutes, plus we have a Vivaldi violin concerto on the way.
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0: While Dvorak originally titled this piece Life, it was later changed to the Carnival Overture. Either way, you get the picture. 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
0: Mark Calder is coming in at the top of the hour, and today he has Haydn Symphony No. 81 to start off things, and then a little later on, music by Brahms, one of the Romanian Rhapsodies by Ionescu, lots of wonderful pieces to take on your Sunday. Now it's Vivaldi's Violin Concerto No. 3, violinist Stanley Ritchie, Christopher Hogwood conducting the Academy of Ancient Music.

0: That was Vivaldi's Violin Concerto No. 3. Stanley Ritchie was the soloist. Christopher Hogwood led the Academy of Ancient Music. I'm Laura Carlo, and I'll be back with you from 6 to 10 tomorrow morning. I hope you'll join me then to kick off your new Monday.
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0: Strauss Jr.'s The Nightingale Polka. That was Johannes Wiltner conducting the Košice Slovak Philharmonic Orchestra. Have a great rest of your day.
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0: And beginning our morning together with the Symphony No. 81 by Haydn, the last of a trilogy of symphonies he composed back in 1784 for performance in 1785. There, Haydn's Symphony No. 81 with the Orpheus Chamber Orchestra. Well, Mark Calder with you. Thank you once again for sharing some time here. I hope that you can stick around for a while. Coming up in just a few minutes, I've got music from the second piano concerto by Johannes Brahms. Stick around.
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0: The Siberian Violinist Ensemble, led by Mikhail Parkhomovsky. And that was White Nights from Seasons by Tchaikovsky.
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0: Pianist Emmanuel Ax and the Boston Symphony under Bernard Haitink, performing music from the second piano concerto by Johannes Brahms. A Romanian Rhapsody by George Enescu is on the way for you. Stick around.
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0: Music for Two Trumpets by William Corbett. The Overture in D Major with trumpeters Michael Laird and Mark Bennett. And they were both joined by the Parley of Instruments under Peter Holman. Again, thank you for joining me. And on now to a Romanian Rhapsody by Romanian composer George Enescu. This is the Scottish National Orchestra. They're led by Nimi Yerbe.
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0: Nemi Yervi directing the Scottish National Orchestra, playing the Romanian Rhapsody No. 1 by George Enescu. Ahead in just a few minutes, cellist Janos Starker plays a piece by Janssen. 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

0: And we often get a chance to hear the Academy of St. Martin in the Fields Orchestra. They're the chamber ensemble playing two allegros from the Sonata in G Minor by Handel. It's Opus 1, number 6, early one from him. Now, a piece for cello by Janssen.
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The Osbon Sargent Annual Meeting will be held Sunday, October 8th at 3 p.m. in Grantham Town Hall. Members and friends are invited to come hear what the Land Trust has done over the past year and what's upcoming. There'll be an update on the new strategic plan, and new staff members will be present. RSVPs are appreciated at kheath@osbonsargent.org.

0: Music there from the Piano Concerto No. 3 with Violin Obbligato by Viotti. The pianist Philip Entremont, the violinist Ola Rudner, and they were joined by the Vienna Chamber Orchestra. A guitar piece by Joaquin Rodrigo is coming up.
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0: Guitarist Elliot Fisk playing for you the Guitar Sonata No. 4 in D Major by Niccolo Paganini, best known for his violin playing. They say people that saw him, sometimes he'd come out with a pair of scissors and go through a piece and cut each string off the violin till he was down to one. Quite a showman as well.
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0: And music there composed by Joaquin Rodrigo, inspired by the beautiful gardens in Aranjuez in southern Spain at the Royal Palace. His Concierto de Aranjuez, guitarist Sharon Isbin, accompanying the Lausanne Chamber Orchestra, and they were led by Lawrence Foster. Beautiful piece. Well, I'm Mark Holder here. I've got the symphony by Yvonne Hall on the way for you. Yes, a lesser-known composer, but a no less enjoyable work. There's also works to come next hour by Weber and Mozart. Stick around.
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0: And helping to finish up the hour with a rondo in chaconne from the suite in B-flat major by Moret, performed by Musica Pacifica. Well, it's always nice to have you listening. If you'd like to introduce friends or family here to the music and the station, feel free to do so. We invite you to share something you like with someone you love. They're bound to appreciate it.
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0: and music there for you by Czech composer Johann Baptist von Hall, born in Bohemia, passed away in Vienna. His music well respected by the likes of Mozart's, Haydn, Beethoven, Schubert's, and many others. And there is symphony by von Hall, his Symphony in A with the Salieri Chamber Orchestra, directed by Tomasz Pahl. Well, Sunday brunch here for you from 8 till 2 every Sunday morning. Myself and Laura Carlo bring you some beautiful music to help you change gears before the busy work week comes on Monday. Weber's Ruler of the Spirits Overture is on the way, and then on to Mozart's Piano Sonata No. 3. Pianist Claudio Arrau will perform that for you.
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0: Weber's Ruler of the Spirits Overture, and the Philharmonic Orchestra was under Nemi Yerve. A reminder to join Laura Carlo every weekday morning. She's in from 6 till 10, and you're certainly welcome to join her for the Mozart Block at 9 o'clock. Speaking of which, Mozart's Third Piano Sonata is on the way for you in just a few minutes.
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0: An air and overture by Lou Lee, performed for you by the Chicago Baroque Ensemble. On now to music from 1775, composed by Mozart. Here's his piano sonata number 3 with pianist Claudio Arrau.
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0: Pianist Claudio Arrau performing Mozart's Piano Sonata No. 3. Composed back in 1775. They say one of his most virtuosic pieces. I would have to agree. And once again, played for you by pianist Claudio Arrau. Well, let's see. On the way in just a few minutes, the first of the two symphonies composed by Charles Gounod. The Academy will be led by Sir Neville Mariner. I hope you can join me.
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0: pianist Vladimir Horowitz in the Etude in A-flat Major by Scriabin. Moving along now, a symphony here by Charles Gounod. Here's his first symphony, a wonderful performance by the Academy of St. Martin in the Fields, and they are directed by their founder, Sir Neville Mariner, here from the Classical Station.
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0: And a symphony by French composer Charles Gounod. Wrote 12 operas and many, many other pieces. And they're the first of his two symphonies. The Academy was led by Sir Neville Mariner. Well, Don Spencer will be here soon to lead you through more wonderful music. I hope you can stay and join him. I'm Mark Calder. Still to come, a trumpet concerto by Hertel, and then a sample of a serenade by Johannes Brahms. I think you might enjoy.
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The New London Historical Society will be presenting a lecture by Jim Perkins, New London Town Archivist, on the history of New London's Scythe Factory Village on Sunday, October 18th from 2 to 4 p.m. at the New London Historical Society at 179 Little Lake Sunapee Road. The Scythe Factory Village in New London was once home to the largest scythe manufacturer in the state. The history of this 19th century industry will be discussed, followed by guided tours of the transportation building, where some pertinent items will be exhibited.

0: guitarist Eduardo Fernandez and two gavottes from a lute suite by Johann Sebastian Bach. Music from his lute suite number 3. Well, again, I've got music from a serenade by Brahms still on the way. And on now to a trumpet concerto by Hertel. Here's trumpeter Håkon Hardenberger and the Academy under Sir Neville Mariner.
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0: trumpet of Hogan Hardenberger, and the Academy, led by Sir Neville Mariner, performing the Trumpet Concerto in D Major by Hertel. On the way for you, music from the first serenade by Brahms. He wrote two, saying he was testing his orchestral writing when composing them. I think he was pretty successful. Hope you can stay for that.
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0: Harpist Susanna Moldonian playing the Magistrati from the Grand Etudes of Paganini by Franz Liszt. And on now to music from the First Serenade by Johannes Brahms, composed two in all. Here's the Royal Concertgebouw Orchestra under Bernard Haitink.
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0: and music from the Serenade No. 1 by Johannes Brahms. The Royal Concertgebouw Orchestra was under Bernhard Haitink. And that's about it for me. Mark Calder sliding to the side, making room for Don Spencer. He's got some fantastic music planned for you, as always. Until we meet again, it's been a pleasure. Take care of yourselves and continue listening. I'll see you later.
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0: Bizet's Arlésienne Suite No. 2 with the Bastille Orchestra and Myung-Whun Chung conducting. 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

0: That's Simon Standage leading Collegium Musicum 90, the Grave and Allegro from the Concerto in G for two violins. That's music by Telemann. Coming up next from L'Estro Armonico, Vivaldi's Violin Concerto in E with the English Concert, led by Trevor Pinnock and featuring violinist Simon Standage.
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0: from Maestro Armonico Vivaldi's Violin Concerto in E with the English Concert, Trevor Pinnock conducting and featuring Simon Standage, violin.
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0: Good morning. Here's what's happening. European intelligence officials have raised the possibility of an imminent Russian test of NATO, with one saying a potential attack could come in a matter of months, not years. The warnings come after Polish Prime Minister Donald Tusk told Parliament that intelligent assessments suggested Russia might launch an attack with drones or missiles on NATO territory in the coming months. In elections in Germany, the far-right Alternative for Germany party won in the state of Mecklenburg-Vorpommern, narrowly ahead of the center-left Social Democratic Party. Chancellor Friedrich Merz's conservative Christian Democratic Union failed to win enough votes to enter the state parliament. The Socialist Left Party finished first in Berlin, also ahead of CDU. Two people were killed in a Ukrainian drone attack on the Moscow region, according to local authorities yesterday, with an oil refinery in the region also hit. Energy infrastructure has been repeatedly targeted by both Russia and Ukraine. According to Moscow Mayor Sergei Sobyanin, more than 1,600 drones were intercepted by Russia since Saturday, including 450 aimed at the Russian capital. A man has been hospitalized in Austin, Texas, after being shot by an officer of Immigration and Customs Enforcement, according to local officials yesterday. Austin's Mayor Kirk Watson expressed his anger over the incident, calling for the involvement of local police in what he called a clear-eyed investigation. An immigration lawyer identified the victim as Wilber Rafael Garces Perez, a 28-year-old Venezuelan. Home heating oil costs are expected to be higher than normal this winter. The average house will pay 31% more for home heating oil, running the average household nearly $2,300. The rising prices are closely tied to the Iran war, and New England will feel the greatest impact, according to the National Energy Assistance Directors Association.
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0: Expect mostly sunny skies today with a high temperature near 61 degrees and a wind out of the north around 5 miles an hour. Tonight it will be mostly cloudy with a low around 42. Tomorrow, sunny skies will prevail with a high near 61 and a wind out of the northeast at 5 miles an hour. Tomorrow night it will be partly cloudy with a low around 39 and on Wednesday mostly sunny again with a high near 61. 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
1: Good morning and welcome in to a brand new day and week. It's Monday, September 21st. I'm Laura Carlo. Let's get right to it with the Boyce Symphony No. 5, played by the Aradia Ensemble.

0: Symphony No. 5 by William Boyce, Kevin Mallon conducting the Aradia Ensemble. And we have a Schumann piano piece and Gluck's Dance of the Blessed Spirits still on the way.
1: 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Today is September 21st. On this day in 1780, Benedict Arnold gave the British the plans to West Point. In 1792, the First French Republic was founded when the National Convention abolished the French monarchy. And in 1981, Sandra Day O'Connor was unanimously confirmed by the Senate to be the first female justice on the U.S. Supreme Court. Born on this day in 1866, English novelist, historian, and critic H.G. Wells. In 1874, Gustav Holst, the English composer and educator. And in 1934, Canadian singer-songwriter and poet Leonard Cohen. Dying on this day in 1558, Charles V, Holy Roman Emperor, who was also King Charles I of Spain. In 1860, German philosopher and author Arthur Schopenhauer. And in 1982, Armenian general and Marshal of the Soviet Union, Ivan Bagramian.

0: Dvorak Slavonic Dance No. 7, Adam Fischer, they are leading the Hungarian State Orchestra.
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0: Are both eyes open yet? I know, it's tough. We've got Robert Schumann here. This is his Arabesque in C with pianist Vladimir Ashkenazy.

And that was Schumann's Arabesque in C, played by Vladimir Ashkenazy. All right, now, if you are having a case of the Mondays, here's Gluck's Dance of the Blessed Spirits.

0: A little morning musical reset there. That was Gluck's Dance of the Blessed Spirits from his opera Orpheus and Eurydice. Sir Neville Mariner conducted the Academy of St. Martin in the Fields. Coming up in the next half hour, more catch your breath music, including a trio of arias by Puccini that have been orchestrated.
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0: Good morning. Here's what's happening. European intelligence officials have raised the possibility of an imminent Russian test of NATO, with one saying a potential attack could come in a matter of months, not years. The warnings come after Polish Prime Minister Donald Tusk told Parliament that intelligent assessments suggested Russia might launch an attack with drones or missiles on NATO territory in the coming months. In elections in Germany, the far-right Alternative for Germany party won in the state of Mecklenburg-Vorpommern, narrowly ahead of the center-left Social Democratic Party. Chancellor Friedrich Merz's conservative Christian Democratic Union failed to win enough votes to enter the state parliament. The Socialist Left Party finished first in Berlin, also ahead of CDU. Two people were killed in a Ukrainian drone attack on the Moscow region, according to local authorities yesterday, with an oil refinery in the region also hit. Energy infrastructure has been repeatedly targeted by both Russia and Ukraine. According to Moscow Mayor Sergei Sobyanin, more than 1,600 drones were intercepted by Russia since Saturday, including 450 aimed at the Russian capital. A man has been hospitalized in Austin, Texas, after being shot by an officer of Immigration and Customs Enforcement, according to local officials yesterday. Austin's Mayor Kirk Watson expressed his anger over the incident, calling for the involvement of local police in what he called a clear-eyed investigation. An immigration lawyer identified the victim as Wilber Rafael Garces Perez, a 28-year-old Venezuelan. Home heating oil costs are expected to be higher than normal this winter. The average house will pay 31% more for home heating oil, running the average household nearly $2,300. The rising prices are closely tied to the Iran war, and New England will feel the greatest impact, according to the National Energy Assistance Directors Association.
1: After a damp Sunday across the area, we are back to sunshine today. A light breeze out of the northwest and temperatures up into the 60s this afternoon. 40s later tonight under fair skies and a little bit of valley fog by morning. In between systems all the way through Thursday. That means Tuesday, Wednesday, Thursday, highs in the low and mid-60s. Overnight lows in the upper 30s to mid-40s. From Stormwatch 9 Weather Center, I'm meteorologist Kevin Skorupa.

0: And that was from Rossini's First String Sonata, Tomas Fiori leading the Camerata Bern.
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0: Good morning. Hope everything's falling into place for you. I know it's early. I chuckle because I remember an old Charlie Brown meme where Charlie is saying, "This is the Mondayest Monday ever." Puccini to the rescue. Here's Eric Kunzel and the Cincinnati Pops playing a trio of orchestrated arias.

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0: Just wanted to say thanks for inviting us to your breakfast table. Now, think how great it would be to have this music, this calm and elegance, at your dinner table. 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Now, it's Piesendahl's Sinfonia in B-flat, Ludwig Guttler conducting the Virtuosi Saxoniae.

0: Isendel's Sinfonia in B-flat, Ludwig Guttler and the Virtuosi Saxonie, a Beethoven Overture, plus Vivaldi, on the way.
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0: Good morning. Here's what's happening. European intelligence officials have raised the possibility of an imminent Russian test of NATO, with one saying a potential attack could come in a matter of months, not years. The warnings come after Polish Prime Minister Donald Tusk told Parliament that intelligent assessments suggested Russia might launch an attack with drones or missiles on NATO territory in the coming months. In elections in Germany, the far-right Alternative for Germany party won in the state of Mecklenburg-Vorpommern, narrowly ahead of the center-left Social Democratic Party. Chancellor Friedrich Merz's conservative Christian Democratic Union failed to win enough votes to enter the state parliament. The Socialist Left Party finished first in Berlin, also ahead of CDU. Two people were killed in a Ukrainian drone attack on the Moscow region, according to local authorities yesterday, with an oil refinery in the region also hit. Energy infrastructure has been repeatedly targeted by both Russia and Ukraine. According to Moscow Mayor Sergei Sobyanin, more than 1,600 drones were intercepted by Russia since Saturday, including 450 aimed at the Russian capital. A man has been hospitalized in Austin, Texas, after being shot by an officer of Immigration and Customs Enforcement, according to local officials yesterday. Austin's Mayor Kirk Watson expressed his anger over the incident, calling for the involvement of local police in what he called a clear-eyed investigation. An immigration lawyer identified the victim as Wilber Rafael Garces Perez, a 28-year-old Venezuelan. Home heating oil costs are expected to be higher than normal this winter. The average house will pay 31% more for home heating oil, running the average household nearly $2,300. The rising prices are closely tied to the Iran war, and New England will feel the greatest impact, according to the National Energy Assistance Directors Association.
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2: After a damp Sunday across the area, we are back to sunshine today. A light breeze out of the northwest and temperatures up into the 60s this afternoon. 40s later tonight under fair skies and a little bit of valley fog by morning. In between systems all the way through Thursday. That means Tuesday, Wednesday, Thursday, highs in the low and mid-60s. Overnight lows in the upper 30s to mid-40s. From Stormwatch 9 Weather Center, I'm meteorologist Kevin Skorupa.
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3: 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We've got Beethoven's King Stephen Overture now with Claudio Abbado and the Vienna Philharmonic Orchestra.

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2: Today is September 21st. On this day in 1780, Benedict Arnold gave the British the plans to West Point. In 1792, the First French Republic was founded when the National Convention abolished the French monarchy. And in 1981, Sandra Day O'Connor was unanimously confirmed by the Senate to be the first female justice on the U.S. Supreme Court. Born on this day in 1866, English novelist, historian, and critic H.G. Wells. In 1874, Gustav Holst, the English composer and educator. And in 1934, Canadian singer-songwriter and poet Leonard Cohen. Dying on this day in 1558, Charles V, Holy Roman Emperor, who was also King Charles I of Spain. In 1860, German philosopher and author Arthur Schopenhauer. And in 1982, Armenian General and Marshal of the Soviet Union, Ivan Bagramian.
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0: Now Vivaldi's Violin Concerto No. 3, a little morning sunshine with Pina Camarelli as violinist.

Vivaldi's Violin Concerto No. 3 from his L'Estro Armonico collection, and the violinist was Pina Camerelli joining I Musici. And now, as Monty Python would say, something completely different, here's Rachmaninoff's Vocalise No. 14. Usually we hear it just orchestrated. Sometimes you can hear a version with a singer just singing a vowel sound, but no words. Here's Andrew Litton and the Royal Philharmonic Orchestra.

0: A Few Minutes of Peace and Grace, brought to you by Rachmaninoff. That was his Vocalise No. 14, with Andrew Litton conducting the Royal Philharmonic Orchestra.
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0: Good morning. Here's what's happening. European intelligence officials have raised the possibility of an imminent Russian test of NATO, with one saying a potential attack could come in a matter of months, not years. The warnings come after Polish Prime Minister Donald Tusk told Parliament that intelligent assessments suggested Russia might launch an attack with drones or missiles on NATO territory in the coming months. In elections in Germany, the far-right Alternative for Germany party won in the state of Mecklenburg-Vorpommern, narrowly ahead of the center-left Social Democratic Party. Chancellor Friedrich Merz's conservative Christian Democratic Union failed to win enough votes to enter the state parliament. The Socialist Left Party finished first in Berlin, also ahead of CDU. Two people were killed in a Ukrainian drone attack on the Moscow region, according to local authorities yesterday, with an oil refinery in the region also hit. Energy infrastructure has been repeatedly targeted by both Russia and Ukraine. According to Moscow Mayor Sergei Sobyanin, more than 1,600 drones were intercepted by Russia since Saturday, including 450 aimed at the Russian capital. A man has been hospitalized in Austin, Texas, after being shot by an officer of Immigration and Customs Enforcement, according to local officials yesterday. Austin's Mayor Kirk Watson expressed his anger over the incident, calling for the involvement of local police in what he called a clear-eyed investigation. An immigration lawyer identified the victim as Wilber Rafael Garces Perez, a 28-year-old Venezuelan. Home heating oil costs are expected to be higher than normal this winter. The average house will pay 31% more for home heating oil, running the average household nearly $2,300. The rising prices are closely tied to the Iran war, and New England will feel the greatest impact, according to the National Energy Assistance Directors Association.
1: After a damp Sunday across the area, we are back to sunshine today. A light breeze out of the northwest and temperatures up into the 60s this afternoon. 40s later tonight under fair skies and a little bit of valley fog by morning. In between systems all the way through Thursday. That means Tuesday, Wednesday, Thursday, highs in the low and mid-60s, overnight lows in the upper 30s to mid-40s. From a Stormwatch 9 Weather Center, I'm meteorologist Kevin Skorupa.

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0: Well, hello. Thank you for tuning in this morning, and you're just in time for two Mozart overtures, first to the Impresario and then Marriage of Figaro. Bruno Feil conducting Tafelmusik.

0: The overtures to Mozart's operas The Impresario and then Marriage of Figaro, with Bruno Feil conducting Tafelmusik. Remember, we've got the Mozart block at 9 o'clock, and today it's his Violin Concerto No. 2. Great way to kick off the workday.
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0: Now, this is from Schubert's Ninth Symphony, the Great Symphony as it's known, Christoph von Dohnányi and the Cleveland Orchestra.

0: From Franz Schubert's Ninth Symphony, known as The Great, that was Christoph von Dohnányi conducting the Cleveland Orchestra. All right, coming up in the next half hour, we have a Wagenseil Symphony, a romantic Chopin waltz, and a Baroque-era trumpet sonata.
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Good morning. Here's what's happening. European intelligence officials have raised the possibility of an imminent Russian test of NATO, with one saying a potential attack could come in a matter of months, not years. The warnings come after Polish Prime Minister Donald Tusk told Parliament that intelligent assessments suggested Russia might launch an attack with drones or missiles on NATO territory in the coming months. In elections in Germany, the far-right Alternative for Germany party won in the state of Mecklenburg-Vorpommern, narrowly ahead of the center-left Social Democratic Party. Chancellor Friedrich Merz's conservative Christian Democratic Union failed to win enough votes to enter the state parliament. The Socialist Left Party finished first in Berlin, also ahead of CDU. Two people were killed in a Ukrainian drone attack on the Moscow region, according to local authorities yesterday, with an oil refinery in the region also hit. Energy infrastructure has been repeatedly targeted by both Russia and Ukraine. According to Moscow Mayor Sergei Sobyanin, more than 1,600 drones were intercepted by Russia since Saturday, including 450 aimed at the Russian capital. A man has been hospitalized in Austin, Texas, after being shot by an officer of Immigration and Customs Enforcement, according to local officials yesterday. Austin's Mayor Kirk Watson expressed his anger over the incident, calling for the involvement of local police in what he called a clear-eyed investigation. An immigration lawyer identified the victim as Wilber Rafael Garces Perez, a 28-year-old Venezuelan. Home heating oil costs are expected to be higher than normal this winter. The average house will pay 31% more for home heating oil, running the average household nearly $2,300. The rising prices are closely tied to the Iran war, and New England will feel the greatest impact, according to the National Energy Assistance Directors Association. Come with us every Sunday night to an imaginary place where it's always a perfect night for a ball game. 73 degrees with a gentle breeze blowing in from left field. There are no robots, no clocks, no big money, and no politics. Just old-fashioned baseball to lull you to sleep and evoke memories of childhood. It's Sleep Baseball, Sundays at 9 p.m. on Classical 90.9 WSCS.

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0: After a damp Sunday across the area, we are back to sunshine today. A light breeze out of the northwest and temperatures up into the 60s this afternoon. 40s later tonight under fair skies and a little bit of valley fog by morning. In between systems all the way through Thursday. That means Tuesday, Wednesday, Thursday, highs in the low and mid 60s, overnight lows in the upper 30s to mid 40s. From Stormwatch 9 Weather Center, I'm meteorologist Kevin Skorupa.
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2: Good morning. I'm Laura Carlo. Happy to have your company. Let's get right to it with Wagenseil Symphony in E and the Salieri Chamber Orchestra, conducted by Tamás Pál.

0: Wagenseil Symphony in E, Tamás Pál led the Salieri Chamber Orchestra.
1: From Mozart to Mendelssohn, Chopin to Schubert, this is Classical 90.9 WSCS and ClassicalWSCS.org. Today is September 21st. On this day in 1780, Benedict Arnold gave the British the plans to West Point. In 1792, the first French Republic was founded when the National Convention abolished the French monarchy. And in 1981, Sandra Day O'Connor was unanimously confirmed by the Senate to be the first female justice on the U.S. Supreme Court. Born on this day in 1866, English novelist, historian, and critic H.G. Wells. In 1874, Gustav Holst, the English composer and educator. And in 1934, Canadian singer-songwriter and poet Leonard Cohen. Dying on this day in 1558, Charles V, Holy Roman Emperor, who was also King Charles I of Spain. In 1860, German philosopher and author Arthur Schopenhauer. And in 1982, Armenian general and Marshal of the Soviet Union, Ivan Bagramian.
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0: Now to a solo piano with Chopin's Waltz No. 1, here's Vladimir Ashkenazy.

And that was Chopin's Waltz No. 1, a concert waltz with Vladimir Ashkenazy. Now, a change of pace and a change of mood. Here's Pietro Baldessari's Trumpet Sonata No. 1, featuring trumpeter Stephen Burns and ensemble.

0: Oh yeah, Mondays need trumpets. That was Pietro Baldessari's Trumpet Sonata No. 1 with trumpeter Stephen Burns and his ensemble. All right, coming up in the next half hour, Beethoven is inviting us to go for a walk with him in the countryside. I hope you can stay.
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0: Good morning. Here's what's happening. European intelligence officials have raised the possibility of an imminent Russian test of NATO, with one saying a potential attack could come in a matter of months, not years. The warnings come after Polish Prime Minister Donald Tusk told Parliament that intelligent assessments suggested Russia might launch an attack with drones or missiles on NATO territory in the coming months. In elections in Germany, the far-right Alternative for Germany party won in the state of Mecklenburg-Vorpommern, narrowly ahead of the center-left Social Democratic Party. Chancellor Friedrich Merz's conservative Christian Democratic Union failed to win enough votes to enter the state parliament. The Socialist Left Party finished first in Berlin, also ahead of CDU. Two people were killed in a Ukrainian drone attack on the Moscow region, according to local authorities yesterday, with an oil refinery in the region also hit. Energy infrastructure has been repeatedly targeted by both Russia and Ukraine. According to Moscow Mayor Sergei Sobyanin, more than 1,600 drones were intercepted by Russia since Saturday, including 450 aimed at the Russian capital. A man has been hospitalized in Austin, Texas, after being shot by an officer of Immigration and Customs Enforcement, according to local officials yesterday. Austin's Mayor Kirk Watson expressed his anger over the incident, calling for the involvement of local police in what he called a clear-eyed investigation. An immigration lawyer identified the victim as Wilber Rafael Garces Perez, a 28-year-old Venezuelan. Home heating oil costs are expected to be higher than normal this winter. The average house will pay 31% more for home heating oil, running the average household nearly $2,300. The rising prices are closely tied to the Iran war, and New England will feel the greatest impact, according to the National Energy Assistance Directors Association.
1: After a damp Sunday across the area, we are back to sunshine today. A light breeze out of the northwest and temperatures up into the 60s this afternoon. 40s later tonight under fair skies and a little bit of valley fog by morning. In between systems all the way through Thursday. That means Tuesday, Wednesday, Thursday, highs in the low and mid-60s. Overnight lows in the upper 30s to mid-40s. From Stormwatch 9 Weather Center, I'm meteorologist Kevin Skorupa.
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2: Well, hey there. Hope your Monday morning is going smoothly so far. It is the last official full day of summer, so let's go for a walk in the countryside with Beethoven. This is from his Symphony No. 6, The Pastoral, Jean Lemon leading Tafelmusik.

0: inspired by his walks through the countryside. That was something he did every single day. That was from Beethoven's Symphony No. 6, The Pastoral, with Jean Lemon leading Tafelmusik.
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0: Hey, remember to take Don along on your afternoon commute home. Don Spencer, here every day from 2 to 6. Now it's Cimarosa's Sinfonia in D, Wojciech Radzki leading the Polish Chamber Orchestra.

0: Chamber Orchestra's Sinfonia in D, and that was Wojciech Wrodzki leading the Polish Chamber Orchestra. Coming up in just a moment, today's Mozart Block at 9 o'clock.
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0: Good morning and welcome to our Mozart Block at 9 o'clock. I'm Laura Carlo and today's piece is the Violin Concerto No. 2. Mozart wrote it when he was 18 and it's been described as more stately, milder than some of his other pieces. Well, maybe they didn't listen all the way through. Here's violinist and conductor Uto Ugi with the St. Cecilia Chamber Orchestra.

0: The Violin Concerto No. 2 on today's Mozart Block at 9 o'clock. Uto Ugi was both violinist and conductor with the St. Cecilia Chamber Orchestra. Mozart Block at 9 o'clock, Mondays through Fridays only. 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
2: After a damp Sunday across the area, we are back to sunshine today. A light breeze out of the northwest and temperatures up into the 60s this afternoon. 40s later tonight under fair skies and a little bit of valley fog by morning. In between systems all the way through Thursday. That means Tuesday, Wednesday, Thursday, highs in the low and mid-60s, overnight lows in the upper 30s to mid-40s. From Stormwatch 9 Weather Center, I'm meteorologist Kevin Skorupa.
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0: Well, I hope everything's falling into place for you this Monday morning. This should help. Johann Christian Bach's Symphonia No. 3 with the Camerata Budapest.

0: And that was Johann Christian Bach's Sinfonia No. 3. Hans-Peter Gemür led the Camerata Budapest.
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0: Our time together is coming to a close soon, but Mark Calder is coming in at the top of the hour. He'll be playing Haydn's Fourth Symphony for you right at 10 o'clock. Plus, Brahms's Tragic Overture also coming up in the next hour. Please stay on for that. Now, it's Beethoven's Piano Sonata No. 14, The Moonlight, played by Russell Sherman.

0: Nothing more to say after you listen to that. Beethoven's Piano Sonata No. 14, the Moonlight Sonata, played by Russell Sherman. Thank you for enjoying all this great music with us today.
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0: And that was from Pickel's Symphony in E-flat, Matthias Bammer conducting the London Mozart Players. 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

0: And beginning our morning together with one of Haydn's earliest symphonies, number 4, there for you. He wrote over 100 symphonies. The Austro-Hungarian Haydn Orchestra was directed by Adam Fischer. Well, Mark Holder here. Thank you for joining me. Hope you can stay for a while. Coming up in just a few minutes, the Tragic Overture by Johannes Brahms, a wonderful recording with the Boston Symphony. Also music by Jeremiah Clark. Trumpeter Stephen Burns will play that for you.
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2: After a damp Sunday across the area, we are back to sunshine today. A light breeze out of the northwest and temperatures up into the 60s this afternoon. 40s later tonight under fair skies and a little bit of valley fog by morning. In between systems all the way through Thursday. That means Tuesday, Wednesday, Thursday, highs in the low and mid-60s, overnight lows in the upper 30s to mid-40s. From Stormwatch 9 Weather Center, I'm meteorologist Kevin Skorupa.

0: A concerto for strings by Vivaldi and Isolì Stigatelliani performing that piece for you. Well, on now to the Boston Symphony. They're directed here by their principal guest conductor, Bernard Haitink, and the tragic overture by Johannes Brahms.
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0: And the tragic overture by Johannes Brahms, composed alongside his academic festival overture, sang one laughed while the other cried. The Boston Symphony was directed by Bernard Haitink. Music for trumpet by Jeremiah Clark is on the way.
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0: and the Assad brothers, Sergio and Adair Assad, performing two works by Rameau. And on now to trumpeter Stephen Burns. He's here to lead the ensemble in the suite in D major by Jeremiah Clark. 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

0: Trumpeter Stephen Burns, a man who originally hailed from Wellesley Hills, Massachusetts, leading the ensemble for the Suite in D Major by Jeremiah Clark. A piano concerto by Mozart coming up.
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0: lute player Jakob Lindberg, and that was Susanna Jor by Lasso. Well, on now to a piano concerto by Mozart. Here's his 23rd. Pianist Alicia de la Rocha joins the English Chamber Orchestra. They're led by Sir Colin Davis.
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0: And the Piano Concerto by Mozart, composed in March of 1786, finished that month, and that music composed for a spring concert that he himself performed in. Mozart's Piano Concerto number 23, and they're playing for you pianist Alethea de la Rocha with the English Chamber Orchestra under Sir Colin Davis. And yes, Laura Carlo here with the Mozart Block at 9 o'clock every weekday morning. If you're looking for a little help getting the day started, a little Mozart music can do the trick. I'm Mark Calder. Coming up, the Hebrides Overture by Felix Mendelssohn, inspired by a trip to Scotland that he took. Keith Lockhart leads the Boston Pops, that music off their Celtic album released several years ago. And then on to a piece from the Four Seasons by Vivaldi, reflecting a season that's on the way. Stay listening.
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2: A lot of sunshine across the area this afternoon and a light breeze out of the northwest. Temperatures hovering around in the 60s before dropping into the 40s later tonight. Under fair skies, there could be a little bit of valley fog around by morning. Partly to mostly sunny skies again, but a bit cooler on Tuesday. Highs between 60 and 65, and that's where we stay with fair skies for both Wednesday and Thursday as well. From Stormwatch 9 Weather Center, I'm meteorologist Kevin Skorupa.

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0: And the Boston Pops Orchestra, led by Keith Lockhart, performing music off their Celtic album released several years ago. That was the Hebrides Overture, or Fingal's Cave, as it's otherwise known. Music by Felix Mendelssohn. He did a lot of traveling, and a trip to Scotland really inspired him to compose some pieces, not least of which was his Scottish Symphony. Speaking of symphonies, I've got music from Beethoven's Third on the way for you, but first, music from the Four Seasons by Vivaldi, about 4 minutes away. Stick around.
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0: of the New Zealand Chamber Orchestra, led by Donald Armstrong, and a prestissimo by Johann Stamitz, the prestissimo from his orchestral trio in A major. And on now to the Winter Concerto from Vivaldi's Four Seasons. Here's violinist Victoria Malova.
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0: The Mitras Octet playing the minuet from Kreutzer's Septet, Opus 62. Well, on now to music from Beethoven's Symphony and Number 3, his Eroica Symphony, or Heroic Symphony. Here's the first movement of that piece with a Chicago Symphony Orchestra led by Sir George Schulte, here from the Classical Station.
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0: And music there from Beethoven's Symphony No. 3, the Eroica Symphony, or Heroic Symphony, piece initially dedicated to Napoleon, until Napoleon declared himself emperor. That didn't sit too well with Beethoven, so he scratched his name off the title page with a pen, rather violently, wearing a hole in the paper. There, the first movement of that symphony with the Chicago Symphony Orchestra, directed by Sir George Scholte. Well, there's more to come. A bassoon concerto by Mozart on the way, one of the very best in the repertoire, as well as a piece by Corelli.
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2: A lot of sunshine across the area this afternoon and a light breeze out of the northwest. Temperatures hovering around in the 60s before dropping into the 40s later tonight. Under fair skies, there could be a little bit of valley fog around by morning. Partly to mostly sunny skies again, but a bit cooler on Tuesday. Highs between 60 and 65, and that's where we stay with fair skies for both Wednesday and Thursday as well. From Stormwatch 9 Weather Center, I'm meteorologist Kevin Skorupa.

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0: And the bassoon concerto in B-flat major by Mozart. They say any aspiring professional bassoonist plays a portion of that during auditions. And there, bassoonist Klaus Thunemann, accompanying the Academy of St. Martin in the Fields under Sir Neville Mariner. Mark Calder with you. Don Spencer will be joining you, in a little more than an hour. Hope you can stay and join him for a bit. A concerto grosso by Arcangelo Corelli. We'll finish up this hour in just a few minutes.
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0: And a minuet there for you from the Symphony in E-flat, major by Johann Christian Bach, the youngest member of the Bach family. The Hanover Band was under Anthony Halsted. And now Concerto Grosso by Corelli.
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0: Collegium Musicum 90 under Simon Standage. And that was the Andante Larghetto from Veronice by Handel. And on now to Cello Show Yuma with the Bavarian Radio Symphony Orchestra. 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

0: and a concerto by Robert Schumann here on the Classical Station. A piece they say he finished in about 2 weeks in October of 1850. Also, they say a piece he never heard in his own lifetime, unfortunately. Then they're performed for you by cellist Yo-Yo Ma, and Sir Colin Davis directed the Bavarian Radio Symphony Orchestra. Schumann's Cello Concerto in A Minor. Well, still to come, a piece for two oboes by Tommaso Albinoni. Don't forget Don Spencer joins you after my program. He's got a marvelous mix. He'll kick things off with Mozart's Symphony No. 20 with the Prague Chamber Orchestra, and you're invited to stay.
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2: A lot of sunshine across the area this afternoon and a light breeze out of the northwest. Temperatures hovering around in the 60s before dropping into the 40s later tonight. Under fair skies, there could be a little bit of valley fog around by morning. Partly to mostly sunny skies again, but a bit cooler on Tuesday. Highs between 60 and 65, and that's where we stay with fair skies for both Wednesday and Thursday as well. From Stormwatch 9 Weather Center, I'm meteorologist Kevin Skorupa.

0: Boston's Musicians of the Old Post Road, performing an allegro by Pla, the third movement of Pla's Trio Sonata in F major. And now the symphony in C major by Krauss.
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0: the Ensemble Concerto Chorale, playing the Symphony in C Major by Krauss. 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

0: pianist Ian Hobson performing in Silent Forest by Richard Strauss. Well, let's see. Here's a concerto now for you by Albinoni for two oboes and ensemble. Oboist Allison Alty and Anthony Camden accompany the London Virtuosi, directed by John Georgiadis.
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0: And there, the Concerto with Cinque in C major by Tommaso Albinoni. And time for me, Mark Calder, to step aside and make room for Don Spencer. He's got a nice mix coming up. He'll start things off with Mozart's Symphony No. 20. And until we meet again, stay where you are and continue listening. Take care of yourselves. I'll see you later.
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0: pianist Samuel Sanders, joined by violinist Itzhak Perlman. And that was a Humoresque by Detea. Again, for those who might be listening on the road, thank you for taking the music with you. 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

0: I do love it when we can start our time together with music by Mozart. That's the Symphony No. 20 in D with the Prague Chamber Orchestra and Sir Charles McCarris conducting. I'm Don Spencer. 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
2: A lot of sunshine across the area this afternoon and a light breeze out of the northwest. Temperatures hovering around in the 60s before dropping into the 40s later tonight. Under fair skies, there could be a little bit of valley fog around by morning. Partly to mostly sunny skies again, but a bit cooler on Tuesday. Highs between 60 and 65, and that's where we stay with fair skies for both Wednesday and Thursday as well. From Stormwatch 9 Weather Center, I'm meteorologist Kevin Skorupa.

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0: That's music by Sir Edward Elgar from his Harmony Music. Harmony Music number 4 there, the Farmyard with the Athena Ensemble. Coming up just a few moments from now, the Concerto Grosso in D by Arcangelo Corelli.
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0: Vivace and Jig from Schickhardt's Recorder Sonata in C, with Carl Stannenberg, recorder, and Max Fry, harpsichord. 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

0: That's the Concerto Grosso in D by Arcangelo Corelli with I Solisti Italiani. Keep us in mind for the ride home this afternoon. 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It really does make a big difference.
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0: 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I'm Don Spencer. Thank you for joining me. 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I hope you will.
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2: A lot of sunshine across the area this afternoon and a light breeze out of the northwest. Temperatures hovering around in the 60s before dropping into the 40s later tonight. Under fair skies, there could be a little bit of valley fog around by morning. Partly to mostly sunny skies again, but a bit cooler on Tuesday. Highs between 60 and 65, and that's where we stay with fair skies for both Wednesday and Thursday as well. From Stormwatch 9 Weather Center, I'm meteorologist Kevin Skorupa.
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0: Vladimira Klonska, horn player, with the Prague Chamber Orchestra, and the Rondo from the Horn Concerto, number 5 in F by Stick. 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

0: St. Luke's Chamber Ensemble with the Brandenburg Concerto No. 3 by Johann Sebastian Bach. On the way in just a few, Moret's Suite of Symphonies with the Paris Orchestral Ensemble.
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0: Iona Brown leading the Academy of St. Martin in the Fields. And music by Franz Joseph Haydn on a Monday afternoon, the minuet from Haydn's Symphony No. 45. On the way in just a moment, the suite of symphonies by Moret with the Paris Orchestral Ensemble.
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0: Horn player Maurice Andre with Jean-Pierre Welez and the Paris Orchestral Ensemble with Moret's Suite of Symphonies. 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

0: Fischl's Andante Arioso from the Symphony in B-flat, the London Mozart Players with Matthias Bamert conducting. I'm Don Spencer. It's good to have your company. Stay tuned. Coming up next, a piano concerto by Paisiello with Maria Clara Monetti.
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0: That's the Piano Concerto No. 7 by Giovanni Paisiello with the English Chamber Orchestra, Stephanie Conley conducting, and Maria Clara Monetti, piano. Still to come this afternoon, music by Strauss Jr. and Vivaldi.
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0: 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That's Musica Antigua of Cologne with Reinhard Gerbel conducting.
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2: Fair skies out there tonight. Temperatures dropping back into the 40s. A few upper 30s in the outlying areas. Could be a little bit of fog around by morning. Otherwise, we jump back between 60 and 65 with sunshine and a light breeze on your Tuesday afternoon. Looks like 60 to 65 for highs with a mixture of clouds and sunshine in between systems through Wednesday and Thursday. Next system trying to arrive with some showers by Friday. From Stormwatch 9 Weather Center, I'm meteorologist Kevin Skorupa.

0: Janice Weber, piano, with music by Rachmaninoff, The Gypsy Maiden's Dance, A Nocturne by Chopin with John O'Connor. That's coming your way next.
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0: That's the Arriaga Quartet with music from the String Quartet number 3 by Arriaga.
1: 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On Tuesday, September 29th at 5:30 p.m., the Loon Preservation Committee will make a presentation at Tracy Library in New London. They'll talk about the biology and life history of loons, the threats that loons face, and the work the committee and volunteers have performed since 1975 to help New Hampshire's threatened loon population recover. 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

0: Carolli's Two Waltzes with Alfonso Basquiera guitar. Next up this Monday afternoon, music by Beethoven, the Coriolan Overture with the Vienna Philharmonic Orchestra led by Claudio Abbado. Also coming up, a rondo by Mozart with Murray Pariah.
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0: Murray Pariah leading the English Chamber Orchestra from the keyboard with Mozart's Rondo in A. Just ahead, The Sorcerer's Apprentice by Paul Dukas.
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2: On May 30th, 1951, cartoonist Charles M. Schulz introduced us to Schroeder. He is distinguished by his precocious skill at playing the piano, as well as by his love of classical music and the composer Beethoven in particular. 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

0: A Sorcerer's Apprentice by Paul Dukas, featured, of course, in Disney's Fantasia, with the Toulouse Orchestra and Michel Plaisson conducting. 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
2: Fair skies out there tonight. Temperatures dropping back into the 40s. A few upper 30s in the outlying areas. Could be a little bit of fog around by morning. Otherwise, we jump back between 60 and 65 with sunshine and a light breeze on your Tuesday afternoon. Looks like 60 to 65 for highs with a mixture of clouds and sunshine in between systems through Wednesday and Thursday. Next system trying to arrive with some showers by Friday. From Stormwatch 9 Weather Center, I'm meteorologist Kevin Skorupa.

0: Marta Argerich, piano, with Misha Majsky, cello. And that's music by Johann Sebastian Bach, the Allegro, from the Cello Sonata, number 3 in G minor. Next up this afternoon, the Symphony in F by Josef Myslivicek with the London Mozart Players, led by Matthias Bamert.
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0: Matthias Bamert with the London Mozart Players, and Josef Myslivicek's Symphony in F.
1: From Bach to Beethoven, Mozart to Mendelssohn, Chopin to Schubert, this is Classical 90.9 WSCS, New London and the Lake Sunapee region's home for centuries of great music. The New London Historical Society will be presenting a lecture by Jim Perkins, New London Town Archivist, on the history of New London's Scythe Factory Village on Sunday, October 18th from 2 to 4 p.m. at the New London Historical Society at 179 Little Lake Sunapee Road. The Scythe Factory Village in New London was once home to the largest scythe manufacturer in the state. The history of this 19th century industry will be discussed, followed by guided tours of the transportation building, where some pertinent items will be exhibited.

0: John O'Connor, piano, with the Nocturne number 13 by John Field. Coming up next to wrap up our time together on this Monday afternoon, Finzi's Eclogue with the English String Orchestra, William Boughton conducting, and Martin Jones, piano. I'm Don Spencer, and thank you for your company.
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0: And that's the way we wrap up our time together on this Monday afternoon. Martin Jones, piano, with William Boughton and the English String Orchestra, Eclogue by Finzi. I'm Don Spencer. Thanks for listening this afternoon. Tyler Klein is in next with Dinner Classics, music by Altenberg, Rossini, and by Mozart, coming up. At 9 tonight, the all-time classic with Tyler, a full-length presentation of Sir Edward Elgar's Cello Concerto in E minor with the London Symphony Orchestra, led by Sir John Barbaroli and featuring Jacqueline Dupree, cello. Love to see you again tomorrow afternoon right back here on the Classical Station. I hope you have a good night.
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0: Violinist Shlomo Mintz performed with and conducted the Israel Chamber Orchestra in the Allegro from Antonio Vivaldi's Violin Concerto in A Major. Up next, music by Johann Georg Altenburg with his Trumpet Concerto in D Major for 7 trumpets and timpani.
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The Trumpet Concerto in D Major by Johann Georg Altenburg. Music for seven trumpets and timpani, right here on the Classical Station. Well, good evening. I'm Tyler Klein. You're tuned to Dinner Classics on this Monday night. Very glad to be with you with music on the way by Johann Friedrich Fosch with a trumpet concerto of his, just one trumpet in just a little bit, and music now by Rossini with his overture to the Turk in Italy. The Orpheus Chamber Orchestra performs.

0: The Overture to the Turk in Italy by Gioachino Rossini, performed by the Orpheus Chamber Orchestra, right here on Dinner Classics.
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0: The Andante from the Wind Octet in E-flat by Franz Kramer, performed by the Sabina Meyer Wind Ensemble. Up next, it's the Trumpet Concerto in D Major by Johann Friedrich Fasch.
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0: Trumpeter Wynton Marsalis with the English Chamber Orchestra led by Raymond Leopard, performing that Trumpet Concerto in D Major by Johann Friedrich Fasch. 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
2: Fair skies out there tonight. Temperatures dropping back into the 40s. A few upper 30s in the outlying areas. Could be a little bit of fog around by morning. Otherwise, we jump back between 60 and 65 with sunshine and a light breeze on your Tuesday afternoon. Looks like 60 to 65 for highs, with a mixture of clouds and sunshine in between systems through Wednesday and Thursday. Next system trying to arrive with some showers by Friday. From Stormwatch 9 Weather Center, I'm meteorologist Kevin Skorupa.

0: The Little Louise French Polka by Johann Strauss Jr., his opus 339. Peter Goethe conducted the Austrian Radio Symphony Orchestra of Vienna, right here on Dinner Classics.
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0: Sir Charles Mackerras with the Prague Chamber Orchestra performing that early work by Mozart with his Symphony No. 4 in D major. Good evening to you. I'm Tyler Klein. You're tuned to Dinner Classics on this Monday night right here on the Classical Station. Glad to be joining you with music ahead in just about 4 minutes by George Frideric Handel. His Concerto Grosso No. 4 in F major on the way.
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0: The Moto Perpetuo by Niccolo Paganini, his Opus 11, performed by violinists Nadia Salerno Sonnenberg and Benny Kim, violists Misao Kawasaki and Dio Sasaki, and cellists Len Harrell and Mats Lidstrom. 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

0: The Concerto Grosso No. 4 in F Major by George Frederick Handel, performed by the Handel and Haydn Society, conducted by Christopher Hogwood. Coming up next, it's music by Elgar in just a moment.
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2: Fair skies out there tonight. Temperatures dropping back into the 40s. A few upper 30s in the outlying areas. Could be a little bit of fog around by morning. Otherwise, we jump back between 60 and 65 with sunshine and a light breeze on your Tuesday afternoon. Looks like 60 to 65 for highs, with a mixture of clouds and sunshine in between systems through Wednesday and Thursday. Next system trying to arrive with some showers by Friday. From Stormwatch 9 Weather Center, I'm meteorologist Kevin Skorupa.
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0: La Pantomime by Jean-Philippe Rameau. Christophe Rousset conducted Les Talents Lyriques in that performance. Up next, music by Adansel with the Warsaw Concerto. Pianist William Tritt joins the Cincinnati Pops Orchestra, conducted by Eric Kunzel.
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0: The Rondo from the Violin Concerto in G Major by Thomas Shaw, performed by violinist Elizabeth Walfish, and the Parley of Instruments conducted by Peter Holman. Up next, music by Tommaso Albinoni with the Concerto a Sinc No. 1 in B-flat. 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

0: Prelude in D Major by Sergei Rachmaninoff, his Opus 23, Number 4, performed by pianist Christopher O'Reilly. 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